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1: If you long for the Gatsby years, those halcyon days of the jazz age with the speakeasies, bathtub gin, and all-night drives in the flivver, then you will love the original music from the 1920s as I play it on Behavior Night. 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
1: If you long for the Gatsby years, those halcyon days of the jazz age with the speakeasies, bathtub gin, and all-night drives in the flivver, then you will love the original music from the 1920s as I play it on Behavior Night. 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
1: If you long for the Gatsby years, those halcyon days of the jazz age, with the speakeasies, bathtub gin, and all-night drives in the flivver, then you will love the original music from the 1920s as I play it on Behavior Night. 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
1: Cloudy for the rest of tonight, and tonight's low will be a very pleasant 64 degrees. We could see a chance of showers tomorrow. Otherwise, it'll be sunny and quite warm with a high near 87. Partly cloudy tomorrow night, much the same as tonight with a low near 64. And on Wednesday, sunny with a high near 81. From the National Weather Service, that's your Central Vermont weather.

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1: Cloudy for the rest of tonight, and tonight's low will be a very pleasant 64 degrees. We could see a chance of showers tomorrow. Otherwise, it'll be sunny and quite warm with a high near 87. Partly cloudy tomorrow night, much the same as tonight with a low near 64. And on Wednesday, sunny with a high near 81. From the National Weather Service, that's your Central Vermont weather.
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1: Swinging a shot into left center field. Long run back for Scott. He can't get it. And one hops the wall. Long scores. Sadon behind him. Durbin is getting the wave. That's a three-run double.
0: Here every game this season.
1: Lined on the ground inside the first base bag. That's a two-run hit for Story. It goes all the way to the corner.
0: Your Sox belong here on WCFR.
1: Goes to second. They get the out.

and streets, and every time I thought I got it made, it seemed the taste was not so sweet. So I turned myself to face me, but I've never caught a glimpse of how the others must see the faker. I'm much too fast to take that test.

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0: Actually, he finished sixth in the balloting. But it doesn't matter. Jaylen Brown is very popular with the fan base.
1: I guess just being able to connect with the fans, like, without the middle people. So many people kind of tell you about, like, what athletes like to do with their time, and you get to hear it from me, you know, first person.
0: Jaylen Brown is actually a fan of his favorite player. That would be the late Kobe Bryant.
1: I was inspired by Kobe Bryant, just not only to play basketball, but, you know, his thoughts and stuff off the court also inspired me. Before he passed away, he was exploring, like, starting his own brand, giving athletes better percentages and better deals, and using his platform for the future of what the next generation could possibly look at. So I look at it like me just trying to pick up where he left off.
0: Jaylen Brown is of education and activism. Follow me, Tom Cuddy Sports.

0: This is CBS Eye on Veterans. The Battle of Mogadishu, often referred to as Black Hawk Down, will always be remembered as one of the toughest days in special operations history. Veteran Army Ranger Colonel Larry Perino was there, and he highlighted the bravery of his fellow Rangers.
1: For example, turn left here. Well, by the time it gets from the radio to the guy driving, he's already passed where he should have turned left. And, you know, and they have to do like a 12-point turn all under fire, all just giant bullet magnets. And so we still can't get the pilot out. So we've got a mission. We've got to get him out. And at the end of the day, it's never that I thought we weren't going to get out. It's just like, okay, damn it, I got to wait. And hopefully I don't run out of bullets.
2: It's one of the most successful law and justice programs in television history that continues to uncover the truth and investigate true crime cases. 48 Hours, CBS Saturday, and streaming on Paramount Plus.
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9: We're in a summer weather pattern. It'll be sunny today with a chance of showers in the afternoon. Today's high will be 88. Partly cloudy tonight with a low near 66. For Wednesday, much the same. Sunny but with a chance of showers or thunderstorms throughout the day. Wednesday's high will be near 79. Partly cloudy Wednesday night with a low of 41. From the National Weather Service, that's your Central Vermont weather.

0: They think they finally figured out why most of the world is right-handed, and it actually has more to do with our feet. Scientists at Oxford University now believe that, essentially, you're a righty because our ancient ancestors figured out how to walk upright. That freed our hands to do stuff other than knuckle-dragging, and that eventually hardwired a right-side bias into our brains. One minute, a guy from the Bronx is asking strangers to hold his beer. The next, he's popping cans with his new 3D-printed bionic arm. It's the world's first full-length bionic limb, turning its physicist owner into a full-fledged cyborg. Because it's printed, it's super light, and it's controlled by his muscles, so it took no time to learn how to use. And it can do some pretty delicate stuff, too. He's even tried soldering with it. A tip of the green visor to all the bean counters, pencil pushers, and number crunchers who make sure we don't go to jail for tax fraud. Today's National Accounting Day. That's what's trending. I'm Christian Chase.
1: 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You don't have to listen to it all, but it's nice to know that it's all there. Well, who would have thought that a robot would be replacing your tire guy? But a company called Smart Bay has developed a robot that will inspect your vehicle, rotate or swap out the tires, balance your wheels with barely any human interaction. It means one dude can operate on three cars at once and not even get their hands dirty. And the robot does it in half the time. We've got John Waite, The Pretenders, and yes, The Finer Things on WCFR.

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2: Here's a look at your hometown weather forecast on WCFR.
0: We're in a summer weather pattern. It'll be sunny today with a chance of showers in the afternoon. Today's high will be 88. Partly cloudy tonight with a low near 66. For Wednesday, much the same. Sunny but with a chance of showers or thunderstorms throughout the day. Wednesday's high will be near 79. Partly cloudy Wednesday night with a low of 41. From the National Weather Service, that's your Central Vermont weather.

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1: As fuel costs continue to increase, many Vermonters are feeling the strain. Energy prices across the country climbed again in April to nearly 18% above a year earlier, according to data from the U.S. Bureau of Labor Statistics. And the national trends are showing up locally. Home heating oil rose from under $3.50 a gallon last September to over $5.50 in April, according to data compiled by the state. Average gasoline prices in Vermont have risen 50 cents in the last month to roughly $4.50, or about 50% above this time last year. On June 30th, the Clara Martin Center will close its residential facility in Randolph. The site at 4 Highland Avenue currently houses the Safe Haven Residential Shelter, which has 6 beds for people experiencing homelessness and who have a mental health or substance use diagnosis. It also houses the Chris's Place Crisis Bed Program, which offers adults accessing intensive mental health support an alternative to hospitalization. According to the Clara Martin Center, the programs are no longer financially viable. State legislators extended the 2026 session yesterday as they try to strike a deal on education funding reform. Governor Phil Scott maintains the state can't address rising school costs and declining student performance without a massive restructuring that starts with consolidating districts. But Democrats have largely backed away from that plan. Yesterday, leaders gaveled in for what's known as a token session, a procedural way to extend the session to buy more time for negotiation. Every week, legislators extend the session costs around $300,000 to pay for staff and services. Law enforcement agencies in Vermont and New York are increasing patrols as part of an annual campaign to check whether drivers are wearing seatbelts. The enforcement effort coincides with Memorial Day weekend and urges drivers to stay buckled up. In Vermont, state data shows the seatbelt use rate is 87.5%. And that's what's happening.
2: The Springfield Humane Society is having the Memorial Day yard sale this weekend. That's right. The 23rd, Saturday, the 24th, both days, 9 to 3 p.m., right there at the Springfield Humane Society on Skitchewog Trail. Head on over there. There's going to be all kinds of great stuff going on. And, of course, it's all to benefit the animals. The Memorial Day yard sale. This Saturday and this Sunday, 9 to 3 p.m. both days at the Springfield Humane Society. Yeah. We've got another sports update from the Dean of New England Sportscasters, Tom Cuddy. And, of course, how else can we do anything else? And, of course, Eye on Travel. But it's really all about the music. The Hooters, Green Day. But first, there's Girls, and then there's West End Girls on WCFR.

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1: The Celtics' Jaylen Brown did not win the NBA's Most Valuable Player Award. Actually, he finished sixth in the balloting. But it doesn't matter. Jaylen Brown is very popular with the fan base.
2: I guess just being able to connect with the fans, like without the middle people. So many people kind of tell you about like what athletes like to do with their time, and you get to hear it from me, you know, first person.
1: Jaylen Brown is actually a fan of his favorite player. That would be the late Kobe Bryant.
2: I was inspired by Kobe Bryant, just not only to play basketball, but, you know, his thoughts and stuff off the court also inspired me. Before he passed away, he was exploring, like, starting his own brand, giving athletes better percentages and better deals, and using his platform for the future of what the next generation could possibly look at. So I look at it like me just trying to pick up where he left off.
1: Jaylen Brown, this is education and activism. Follow me, Tom Cuddy Sports.

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1: If you have a disability, most airlines will give you a baggage fee waiver for a medical device. That ranges from wheelchairs to any piece of equipment that assists a passenger to hear, see, communicate, or maneuver. But a growing number of airline passengers are trying to redefine what's acceptable to get around paying those fees. Here's what will not qualify as a medical device or get you that baggage fee waiver. Anything that can be used recreationally, and that ranges from chiropractic tables to bicycles, all of which passengers attempted to check in for free, and it's getting more silly. One passenger even tried to check in a hospital bed and a wagon. 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I'm Peter Greenberg, and this is today's Eye on Travel Minute.
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10: We're in a summer weather pattern. It'll be sunny today with a chance of showers in the afternoon. Today's high will be 88. Partly cloudy tonight with a low near 66. For Wednesday, much the same. Sunny but with a chance of showers or thunderstorms throughout the day. Wednesday's high will be near 79. Partly cloudy Wednesday night with a low of 41. From the National Weather Service, that's your Central Vermont weather.

0: A company in Rhode Island will sell you a tiny piece of the Statue of Liberty, and no one even had to break the law to do it. They bought the scrap copper that was removed during the statue's last restoration 40 years ago and turned those bits into minted coins they're selling for $250 each. The best part is they bought that scrap at a bankruptcy sale when the previous owners lost their shirts trying to make money on that same old copper. How does that old Frank Sinatra song about regrets go again? Turns out the older we get, the less we care to redo past mistakes. Researchers in the Netherlands found that even though younger and older people had about the same number of long-term regrets, the folks over 60 were able to move on from even their biggest regrets, and that included some doozies. The study found that regretting boneheaded decisions helps us make better choices later on or look for meaning in our mistakes. It's International Dinosaur Day, but if you've got a six-year-old, every day is Dinosaur Day, right? That's what's trending. I'm Christian Chase.
1: It's Young America's favorite WCFR's wake-up show. You wouldn't dream of waking up with anybody else. It's taken since the 1990s for companies to realize they don't have to stick to the 30-minute block on their Microsoft calendar, so they're finally making boring old work meetings shorter. Since new research has found the human attention spans start to nosedive after the 25-minute mark, bosses are cutting them to 5 minutes or less. That's right. Thus rescues employees from the soul-crushing reality of back-to-back video calls and gives workers a chance to, well, maybe get a grip on things. We've got Phil Collins. Go West. But first, you, me, and the moon. You wear a necktie, so I know you.

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2: Here's a look at your hometown weather forecast on WCFR.
3: We're in a summer weather pattern. It'll be sunny today with a chance for showers in the afternoon. Today's high will be 88. Partly cloudy tonight with a low near 66. For Wednesday, much the same. Sunny but with a chance of showers or thunderstorms throughout the day. Wednesday's high will be near 79. Partly cloudy Wednesday night with a low of 41. From the National Weather Service, that's your Central Vermont weather.

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1: As fuel costs continue to increase, many Vermonters are feeling the strain. Energy prices across the country climbed again in April to nearly 18% above a year earlier, according to data from the U.S. Bureau of Labor Statistics. And the national trends are showing up locally. Home heating oil rose from under $3.50 a gallon last September to over $5.50 in April, according to data compiled by the state. Average gasoline prices in Vermont have risen 50 cents in the last month to roughly $4.50, or about 50% above this time last year. On June 30th, the Clara Martin Center will close its residential facility in Randolph. The site at 4 Highland Avenue currently houses the Safe Haven Residential Shelter, which has 6 beds for people experiencing homelessness and who have a mental health or substance use diagnosis. It also houses the Chris's Place Crisis Bed Program, which offers adults accessing intensive mental health support an alternative to hospitalization. According to the Clara Martin Center, the programs are no longer financially viable. State legislators extended the 2026 session yesterday as they try to strike a deal on education funding reform. Governor Phil Scott maintains the state can't address rising school costs and declining student performance without a massive restructuring that starts with consolidating districts. But Democrats have largely backed away from that plan. Yesterday, leaders gaveled in for what's known as a token session, a procedural way to extend the session to buy more time for negotiation. Every week, legislators extend the session costs around $300,000 to pay for staff and services. Law enforcement agencies in Vermont and New York are increasing patrols as part of an annual campaign to check whether drivers are wearing seatbelts. The enforcement effort coincides with Memorial Day weekend and urges drivers to stay buckled up. In Vermont, state data shows the seatbelt use rate is 87.5%. And that's what's happening.
2: You should be enjoying this great weather by taking a walk every morning. Yeah, you know, 15, 20 minutes every day is great exercise. It's as good as going to the gym and making that machine go ka-chunka, chunka, chunka, chunka. But if you have your heart set on ka-chunka, chunking, well, you can walk to the gym and kill two birds with one stone. It's good for your blood pressure, good for your, you know, arthritis and everything else, too. Take a walk today. We're going to take our walk through history and find out all the cool stuff that happened on this particular day, the 19th of May. And yes, we also have another sports update from the Dean of New England Sportscasters, but it's really all about the music. Why? You might think Firefall would be good enough, but no. We got Gordon Lightfoot and Every Day on WCFR.

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1: Yesterday at this time, yes, this time, Red Sox pitcher Sonny Gray was telling us how good he was as a pitcher. Well, last night he was. Red Sox 3, Kansas City 1. Gray pitched into the seventh inning. He struck out 9. Manager Chad Tracy.
2: The same as we've seen the last two outings, just in complete control, in and out, up, down, change of speeds, had a nice front door sinker, running it back on lefties, catching the inside corner. He was sensational.
1: Chad Tracy. Wilson Contreras, a home run. But this was a pitcher's night, and that pitcher

0: Today is May 19th. On this date in 1649, the English Parliament declared that country a commonwealth. England would be a republic for the next 11 years. In 1780, New England's dark day, an unusual darkening of the day sky, was observed over the New England states and parts of Canada. The darkness was so complete that candles were required from noon on. And in 1963, the New York Post Sunday magazine published Martin Luther King Jr.'s letter from Birmingham Jail. Born on this date in 1881, Mustafa Kemal Atatürk, Turkey's first president. In 1890, Ho Chi Minh, the first president of Vietnam. And in 1942, American computer scientist Gary Kildall. Dying on this day in 1795, the fourth governor of New Hampshire, Josiah Bartlett. In 1864, American novelist and short story writer Nathaniel Hawthorne. And in 1935, British colonel and archaeologist T.E. Lawrence.
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5: Here's a look at your hometown weather forecast on WCFR.
1: We're in a summer weather pattern. It'll be sunny today with a chance of showers in the afternoon. Today's high will be 88. Partly cloudy tonight with a low near 66. For Wednesday, much the same, sunny but with a chance of showers or thunderstorms throughout the day. Wednesday's high will be near 79. Partly cloudy Wednesday night with a low of 41. From the National Weather Service, that's your Central Vermont weather.

0: It wouldn't be the first time someone joked about Kim Kardashian smuggling something in her pants, but the real joke's on a truck driver from Poland who'll be doing jail time for hiding $10 million worth of cocaine in a shipment of Skims. Unlike the shapewear, the operation wasn't exactly seamless. Police in England say he stashed 90 kilos of coke along with the underwear. Hey, there's a switch. Climbing out of a truck and pulling crack out of your Skims. Hey, remember Jonathan from Who's the Boss? Well, reruns aren't the only place you'll see him. Danny Pintaro is now driving for Amazon because apparently TV residuals suck. He says the people he delivers to just assume he's loaded, but the way he explains it, the more his show streams, the less he gets, and it's now down to like 5 or 6 cents per episode per year. So now when they ask who's the boss, at least a few days a week, the answer is Jeff Bezos. They're announcing the NASCAR Hall of Fame class of 2027 today, as well as the fan vote winners. That's what's trending. I'm Christian Chase.
1: Time to take a coffee break and make things better, because coffee breaks are all about making things better. And if all of us take a coffee break at the same time and do it over the radio, imagine how much better things really will be. Sometimes it's hard to perceive the difference, but I know that it's true. And all you have to do is believe. You have to know that it's true. So all you need is some coffee. Sit there, hold it up high, hold it up with pride, and Sixie the Pixie will do her thing.

Ah, thank you, Sixy. Well, Boston is building the biggest soccer ball in the world. So big you can see it from the plane landing at Logan Airport. They're doing it for the World Cup and also to rub it in the face of Doha Qatar, who built one slightly smaller ahead of the World Cup they hosted in 2022. It's 45 feet in diameter. It weighs 2,200 pounds, so you're not going to be scoring too many goals with it, and you certainly don't want to headbutt it. And, no, it's not permanent. It's actually inflatable. They'll pump it up. Pump it up. Pump it up for a week, starting on June 12th. Pump it up. Pump it up. We're going to pump it up with some good music. What kind of music, you may ask? Well, how about Van Halen? Dan Hartman, and, oh, speaking of pumping it up, yeah, on WC.

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2: Here's a look at your hometown weather forecast on WCFR.
0: We're in a summer weather pattern. It'll be sunny today with a chance for showers in the afternoon. Today's high will be 88. Partly cloudy tonight with a low near 66. For Wednesday, much the same. Sunny but with a chance of showers or thunderstorms throughout the day. Wednesday's high will be near 79. Partly cloudy Wednesday night with a low of 41. From the National Weather Service, that's your Central Vermont weather.

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2: Here's a look at your hometown weather forecast on WCFR.
3: There's a chance of a shower or thunderstorm this afternoon. It'll be sunny with a high near 88. Partly cloudy tonight with a low going back to 66. For Wednesday, much the same, partly sunny with a chance of a shower in the afternoon with a high near 79. Cloudy Wednesday night with a low near 41. And Thursday, sunny but not quite as warm with a high of 59. From the National Weather Service, that's your Central Vermont weather.

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3: Here's a look at your hometown weather forecast on WCFR.
4: There's a chance of a shower or thunderstorm this afternoon. It'll be sunny with a high near 88. Partly cloudy tonight with a low going back to 66. For Wednesday, much the same, partly sunny with a chance of a shower in the afternoon with a high near 79. Cloudy Wednesday night with a low near 41, and Thursday sunny but not quite as warm with a high of 59. From the National Weather Service, that's your Central Vermont weather.
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2: Here's a look at your hometown weather forecast on WCFR.
3: There's a chance of a shower or thunderstorm this afternoon. It'll be sunny with a high near 88. Partly cloudy tonight with a low going back to 66. For Wednesday, much the same, partly sunny with a chance of a shower in the afternoon with a high near 79. Cloudy Wednesday night with a low near 41. And Thursday, sunny but not quite as warm with a high of 59. From the National Weather Service, that's your Central Vermont weather.

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4: There's a chance of a shower or thunderstorm this afternoon. It'll be sunny with a high near 88. Partly cloudy tonight with a low going back to 66. For Wednesday, much the same, partly sunny with a chance of a shower in the afternoon with a high near 79. Cloudy Wednesday night with a low near 41. And Thursday, sunny but not quite as warm with a high of 59. From the National Weather Service, that's your Central Vermont weather.
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1: As fuel costs continue to increase, many Vermonters are feeling the strain. Energy prices across the country climbed again in April to nearly 18% above a year earlier, according to data from the U.S. Bureau of Labor Statistics. And the national trends are showing up locally. Home heating oil rose from under $3.50 a gallon last September to over $5.50 in April, according to data compiled by the state. Average gasoline prices in Vermont have risen 50 cents in the last month to roughly $4.50, or about 50% above this time last year. On June 30th, the Clara Martin Center will close its residential facility in Randolph. The site at 4 Highland Avenue currently houses the Safe Haven Residential Shelter, which has 6 beds for people experiencing homelessness and who have a mental health or substance use diagnosis. It also houses the Chris's Place Crisis Bed Program, which offers adults accessing intensive mental health support an alternative to hospitalization. According to the Clara Martin Center, the programs are no longer financially viable. State legislators extended the 2026 session yesterday as they try to strike a deal on education funding reform. Governor Phil Scott maintains the state can't address rising school costs and declining student performance without a massive restructuring that starts with consolidating districts. But Democrats have largely backed away from that plan. Yesterday, leaders gaveled in for what's known as a token session, a procedural way to extend the session to buy more time for negotiation. Every week, legislators extend the session costs around $300,000 to pay for staff and services. Law enforcement agencies in Vermont and New York are increasing patrols as part of an annual campaign to check whether drivers are wearing seatbelts. The enforcement effort coincides with Memorial Day weekend and urges drivers to stay buckled up. In Vermont, state data shows the seatbelt use rate is 87.5%. And that's what's happening.
2: It's the electric one.

JCM. John Cougar Mellencamp on the Electric Lunch for this Tuesday, as we're working hard and hardly working and making our way up to the midday repast that all of us working stiffs have. That is to say, lunch. And we have 2 whole hours of lunch and fun here on this station. Yeah. And before we have any fun and celebrate stuff and party hardy, we're going to figure out what we're going to have for lunch. I've got some pork chops. Well, we got something just as good for your lunch. Open up a beverage of your choice. Let's get started celebrating. Today is International Dinosaur Day. NASCAR Hall of Fame class is introduced today. It's National Devil's Food Cake Day. And, yes, National Accounting Day. Of course, we got to be winning if we're accounting on WCFR.

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1: There's a chance of a shower or thunderstorm this afternoon. It'll be sunny with a high near 88. Partly cloudy tonight with a low going back to 66. For Wednesday, much the same, partly sunny with a chance of a shower in the afternoon with a high near 79. Cloudy Wednesday night with a low near 41, and Thursday, sunny but not quite as warm with a high of 59. From the National Weather Service, that's your Central Vermont weather.

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1: There's a chance of a shower or thunderstorm this afternoon. It'll be sunny with a high near 88. Partly cloudy tonight with a low going back to 66. For Wednesday, much the same, partly sunny, with a chance of a shower in the afternoon, with a high near 79. Cloudy Wednesday night, with a low near 41. And Thursday, sunny, but not quite as warm, with a high of 59. From the National Weather Service, that's your Central Vermont weather.
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1: As fuel costs continue to increase, many Vermonters are feeling the strain. Energy prices across the country climbed again in April to nearly 18% above a year earlier, according to data from the U.S. Bureau of Labor Statistics. And the national trends are showing up locally. Home heating oil rose from under $3.50 a gallon last September to over $5.50 in April, according to data compiled by the state. Average gasoline prices in Vermont have risen 50 cents in the last month to roughly $4.50, or about 50% above this time last year. On June 30th, the Clara Martin Center will close its residential facility in Randolph. The site at 4 Highland Avenue currently houses the Safe Haven Residential Shelter, which has 6 beds for people experiencing homelessness and who have a mental health or substance use diagnosis. It also houses the Chris's Place Crisis Bed Program, which offers adults accessing intensive mental health support an alternative to hospitalization. According to the Clara Martin Center, the programs are no longer financially viable. State legislators extended the 2026 session yesterday as they try to strike a deal on education funding reform. Governor Phil Scott maintains the state can't address rising school costs and declining student performance without a massive restructuring that starts with consolidating districts. But Democrats have largely backed away from that plan. Yesterday, leaders gaveled in for what's known as a token session, a procedural way to extend the session to buy more time for negotiation. Every week, legislators extend the session costs around $300,000 to pay for staff and services. Law enforcement agencies in Vermont and New York are increasing patrols as part of an annual campaign to check whether drivers are wearing seat belts. The enforcement effort coincides with Memorial Day weekend and urges drivers to stay buckled up. In Vermont, state data shows the seatbelt use rate is 87.5%. And that's what's happening.
2: It's the electric one.

Faith Hill on the Electric Lunch for this Tuesday. Yep, 2 whole hours of lunch and fun, and this is the second hour, the second shift. Still a whole bunch more fun to be had out there. And yes, it's National Accounting Day. National Devil's Food Cake Day. There's no devilish about it. It's just really, really good. Chocolate. Chocolate. Anyway, International Dinosaur Day, and it is NASCAR's Hall of Fame Class Day. They'll announce who's going to be in the next Hall of Fame. Of course, you can go your own way on WCFR.

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3: Here's a look at your hometown weather forecast on WCFR.
4: There's a chance of a shower or thunderstorm this afternoon. It'll be sunny with a high near 88. Partly cloudy tonight with a low going back to 66. For Wednesday, much the same, partly sunny with a chance of a shower in the afternoon with a high near 79. Cloudy Wednesday night with a low near 41. And Thursday, sunny but not quite as warm with a high of 59. From the National Weather Service, that's your Central Vermont weather.

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1: Here's a look at your hometown weather forecast on WCFR.
0: There's a chance of a shower or thunderstorm this afternoon. It'll be sunny with a high near 88. Partly cloudy tonight with a low going back to 66. For Wednesday, much the same, partly sunny with a chance of a shower in the afternoon with a high near 79. Cloudy Wednesday night with a low near 41, and Thursday, sunny but not quite as warm with a high of 59. From the National Weather Service, that's your Central Vermont weather.
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4: There's a chance of a shower or thunderstorm this afternoon. It'll be sunny with a high near 88. Partly cloudy tonight with a low going back to 66. For Wednesday, much the same, partly sunny with a chance of a shower in the afternoon with a high near 79. Cloudy Wednesday night with a low near 41. And Thursday, sunny but not quite as warm with a high of 59. From the National Weather Service, that's your Central Vermont weather.

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3: There's a chance of a shower or thunderstorm this afternoon. It'll be sunny with a high near 88. Partly cloudy tonight with a low going back to 66. For Wednesday, much the same, partly sunny, with a chance of a shower in the afternoon, with a high near 79. Cloudy Wednesday night with a low near 41, and Thursday, sunny but not quite as warm, with a high of 59. From the National Weather Service, that's your Central Vermont weather.
4: The Asian long-horned beetle is an invasive insect, a black and white tree-eating menace. 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The Asian longhorned beetle is destroying our trees. 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
3: Here's a look at your hometown weather forecast on WCFR.
2: There's a chance of a shower or thunderstorm this afternoon. It'll be sunny with a high near 88. Partly cloudy tonight with a low going back to 66. For Wednesday, much the same, partly sunny with a chance of a shower in the afternoon with a high near 79. Cloudy Wednesday night with a low near 41, and Thursday, sunny but not quite as warm with a high of 59. From the National Weather Service, that's your Central Vermont weather.

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2: Here's a look at your hometown weather forecast on WCFR.
3: There's a chance of a shower or thunderstorm this afternoon. It'll be sunny with a high near 88. Partly cloudy tonight with a low going back to 66. For Wednesday, much the same, partly sunny with a chance of a shower in the afternoon with a high near 79. Cloudy Wednesday night with a low near 41. And Thursday, sunny but not quite as warm with a high of 59. From the National Weather Service, that's your Central Vermont weather.
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1: As fuel costs continue to increase, many Vermonters are feeling the strain. Energy prices across the country climbed again in April to nearly 18% above a year earlier, according to data from the U.S. Bureau of Labor Statistics. And the national trends are showing up locally. Home heating oil rose from under $3.50 a gallon last September to over $5.50 in April, according to data compiled by the state. Average gasoline prices in Vermont have risen 50 cents in the last month to roughly $4.50, or about 50% above this time last year. On June 30th, the Clara Martin Center will close its residential facility in Randolph. The site at 4 Highland Avenue currently houses the Safe Haven Residential Shelter, which has 6 beds for people experiencing homelessness and who have a mental health or substance use diagnosis. It also houses the Chris's Place Crisis Bed Program, which offers adults accessing intensive mental health support an alternative to hospitalization. According to the Clara Martin Center, the programs are no longer financially viable. State legislators extended the 2026 session yesterday as they try to strike a deal on education funding reform. Governor Phil Scott maintains the state can't address rising school costs and declining student performance without a massive restructuring that starts with consolidating districts. But Democrats have largely backed away from that plan. Yesterday, leaders gaveled in for what's known as a token session, a procedural way to extend the session to buy more time for negotiation. Every week, legislators extend the session costs around $300,000 to pay for staff and services. Law enforcement agencies in Vermont and New York are increasing patrols as part of an annual campaign to check whether drivers are wearing seatbelts. The enforcement effort coincides with Memorial Day weekend and urges drivers to stay buckled up. In Vermont, state data shows the seatbelt use rate is 87.5%. And that's what's happening.
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5: There's a chance of a shower or thunderstorm this afternoon. It'll be sunny with a high near 88. Partly cloudy tonight with a low going back to 66. For Wednesday, much the same, partly sunny with a chance of a shower in the afternoon with a high near 79. Cloudy Wednesday night with a low near 41, and Thursday, sunny but not quite as warm with a high of 59. From the National Weather Service, that's your Central Vermont weather.

0: Meteorologists say summer starts on June 1st. The solstice doesn't arrive until the 21st, but the average American thinks summer really begins this weekend. According to a new nationwide survey, 92% of us will be in full summer mode by May 21st. No surprise that Northerners are busting out their shorts and flip-flops sooner than the rest of the country, even if that means wearing them in the snow. How many times do they have to warn us that Apple doesn't text you when someone's trying to steal all your money? And if that message says to withdraw everything from your account and wire it to them for safekeeping, you might as well just burn your cash instead. Police and the FBI say a new Apple high alert scam is going around. It already cost one poor lady 24 grand when she fell for it. There's nothing satanic about National Devil's Food Cake Day. The name just refers to the culinary term for a deep, rich color. You know, like deviled eggs or deviled ham. That's what's trending. I'm Christian Chase.
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2: The Celtics' Jaylen Brown did not win the NBA's Most Valuable Player Award. Actually, he finished sixth in the balloting. But it doesn't matter. Jaylen Brown is very popular with the fan base.
3: I guess just being able to connect with the fans, like without the middle people. So many people kind of tell you about like what athletes like to do with their time, and you get to hear it from me, you know, first person.
2: Jaylen Brown is actually a fan of his favorite player. That would be the late Kobe Bryant.
3: I was inspired by Kobe Bryant, just not only to play basketball, but you know, his thoughts and stuff off the court also inspired me. Before he passed away, he was exploring, like, starting his own brand, giving athletes better percentages and better deals, and using his platform for the future of what the next generation could possibly look at. So I look at it like me just trying to pick up where he left off.
2: Jaylen Brown, this is education and activism. Follow me, Tom Cuddy Sports.

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0: There's a chance of a shower or thunderstorm this afternoon. It'll be sunny with a high near 88. Partly cloudy tonight with a low going back to 66. For Wednesday, much the same, partly sunny with a chance of a shower in the afternoon with a high near 79. Cloudy Wednesday night with a low near 41. And Thursday, sunny but not quite as warm with a high of 59. From the National Weather Service, that's your Central Vermont weather.
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1: As fuel costs continue to increase, many Vermonters are feeling the strain. Energy prices across the country climbed again in April to nearly 18% above a year earlier, according to data from the U.S. Bureau of Labor Statistics. And the national trends are showing up locally. Home heating oil rose from under $3.50 a gallon last September to over $5.50 in April, according to data compiled by the state. Average gasoline prices in Vermont have risen 50 cents in the last month to roughly $4.50, or about 50% above this time last year. On June 30th, the Clara Martin Center will close its residential facility in Randolph. The site at 4 Highland Avenue currently houses the Safe Haven Residential Shelter, which has 6 beds for people experiencing homelessness and who have a mental health or substance use diagnosis. It also houses the Chris's Place Crisis Bed Program, which offers adults accessing intensive mental health support an alternative to hospitalization. According to the Clara Martin Center, the programs are no longer financially viable. State legislators extended the 2026 session yesterday as they try to strike a deal on education funding reform. Governor Phil Scott maintains the state can't address rising school costs and declining student performance without a massive restructuring that starts with consolidating districts. But Democrats have largely backed away from that plan. Yesterday, leaders gaveled in for what's known as a token session, a procedural way to extend the session to buy more time for negotiation. Every week, legislators extend the session costs around $300,000 to pay for staff and services. Law enforcement agencies in Vermont and New York are increasing patrols as part of an annual campaign to check whether drivers are wearing seat belts. The enforcement effort coincides with Memorial Day weekend and urges drivers to stay buckled up. In Vermont, state data shows the seatbelt use rate is 87.5%. And that's what's happening.
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There's a real surprise coming right up, so stick around.

0: get it. And one hops the wall. Long scores. Sajon behind him. Garvin is getting the wave. That's a three-run double.
1: Here every game this season.
0: 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That's a two-run hit for Story. It goes all the way to the corner.
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3: Here's a look at your hometown weather forecast on WCFR.
4: There's a chance of a shower or thunderstorm this afternoon. It'll be sunny with a high near 88. Partly cloudy tonight with a low going back to 66. For Wednesday, much the same, partly sunny with a chance of a shower in the afternoon with a high near 79. Cloudy Wednesday night with a low near 41. And Thursday, sunny but not quite as warm with a high of 59. From the National Weather Service, that's your Central Vermont weather.

0: they think they finally figured out why most of the world is right-handed, and it actually has more to do with our feet. Scientists at Oxford University now believe that, essentially, you're a righty because our ancient ancestors figured out how to walk upright. That freed our hands to do stuff other than knuckle-dragging, and that eventually hardwired a right-side bias into our brains. One minute, a guy from the Bronx is asking strangers to hold his beer. The next, he's popping cans with his new 3D-printed bionic arm. It's the world's first full-length bionic limb, turning its physicist owner into a full-fledged cyborg. Because it's printed, it's super light, and it's controlled by his muscles, so it took no time to learn how to use. And it can do some pretty delicate stuff, too. He's even tried soldering with it. A tip of the green visor to all the bean counters, pencil pushers, and number crunchers who make sure we don't go to jail for tax fraud. Today's National Accounting Day. That's what's trending. I'm Christian Chase.
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2: The Celtics' Jaylen Brown did not win the NBA's Most Valuable Player Award. Actually, he finished sixth in the balloting. But it doesn't matter. Jaylen Brown is very popular with the fan base.
3: I guess just being able to connect with the fans, like without the middle people. So many people kind of tell you about like what athletes like to do with their time, and you get to hear it from me, you know, first person.
2: 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That would be the late Kobe Bryant.
3: 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So I look at it like me just trying to pick up where he left off.
2: Jaylen Brown, this is education and activism. Follow me, Tom Cuddy Sports.

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2: Here's a look at your hometown weather forecast on WCFR.
3: There's a chance of a shower or thunderstorm this afternoon. It'll be sunny with a high near 88. Partly cloudy tonight with a low going back to 66. For Wednesday, much the same, partly sunny with a chance of a shower in the afternoon with a high near 79. Cloudy Wednesday night with a low near 41. And Thursday, sunny but not quite as warm with a high of 59. From the National Weather Service, that's your Central Vermont weather.

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When you run your own business, sometimes you have to wear many hats. 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
5: Partly cloudy tonight. The low will be around 66. For Wednesday, mostly sunny with a high near 82, although we can't rule out a shower in the afternoon. Partly cloudy Wednesday night with a low of 43. And Thursday, mostly sunny but cooler with a high of only 60. From the National Weather Service, that's your Central Vermont weather forecast.

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2: Here's a look at your hometown weather forecast on WCFR.
3: Partly cloudy tonight. The low will be around 66. For Wednesday, mostly sunny with a high near 82, although we can't rule out a shower in the afternoon. Partly cloudy Wednesday night with a low of 43. And Thursday, mostly sunny but cooler with a high of only 60. From the National Weather Service, that's your Central Vermont weather forecast.

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1: Hey everybody, Bubba here from Bubba's Bar and Grill at Newberry Harbor, right across from the town docks. I know it's so cliche, but spring has finally sprung, and what better time to get out and enjoy some food we haven't thought about in a while. 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Well, I'm thinking salads and future beachwear, so come try out our menu of great salads and awesome wraps. Maybe pair that with a skinny margarita or refreshing lemonade that reminds us that summer will be here soonish. We have a new special menu full of cabin fever specials that have us begging to get out and meet up with friends and enjoy a great meal. Call us for a reservation or just show up. Come in and see us here at Bubba's, right on the southern tip of Big Lake Sunapee, and remember what we always say at Bubba's. We're having a lot of fun.
2: I don't think I even have enough friends in my contacts to get a party of four together. Guess I'm just heading to Bubba's alone for the chef's fish.

0: 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You're gonna love
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